were strangers at the bar. They were playing Wonderwall. I overheard you say you hate this song. Next thing I knew, I'm walking over. Came and tapped you on your shoulder. Said, my dear, you're not the only one. Spent the night there at my place. That night became 100 days. And I shared all my deepest secrets with you.

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Now you don't need

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1: 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It ain't no country club either.

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I just had to call you first on my new phone. I love you. Y'all have a blast. Bye.

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You'll build

we were just two lovers. Feet up on the dash, driving nowhere fast, burning through the summer. Radio on blast, make the moment last. She got solar power. Minutes feel like hours. She knew she was.